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8: There's clouds this evening with a chance of rain and a low of 14. There's sun and cloud for Tuesday with a chance of showers, a possible thunderstorm, and highs of 26. And there's sun for Wednesday getting up to 29. For the full 7-day forecast, visit okotoksonline.com. 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
1: The clouds will stick around for the evening with a chance of showers and a low of 14. And there's sun and cloud for Tuesday with a chance of rain, the risk of a thunderstorm, and highs of 26. For the full 7-day forecast, visit okotoksonline.com. 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
2: There's clouds this evening with a chance of rain and a low of 14. There's sun and cloud for Tuesday with the chance of showers, a possible thunderstorm, and highs of 26. And there's sun for Wednesday getting up to 29. For the full 7-day forecast, visit okotoksonline.com. 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
1: 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The Eagle 100.9.

Laurel and Good Luck Babe on the Eagle 100.9. It's Tuesday morning. I'm Candace Johnson. This week, the weather is looking fabulous. And I can't stop the feeling. Here's Justin Timberlake. I got this feeling.

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Ed Sheeran, Camera on the Eagle 100.9. Coming up, what's happening in entertainment? Find out why comedian Matt Rife had to cancel his show Saturday night in Edmonton after Delaney Jane Bad Habits.

Preston Pablo, because I do on the Eagle 100.9. It's Candace filling in for Terry. And coming up this morning, the annual Teddy Bear Picnic. Yes, this is going to be happening in the green space near the Okotoks Rec Center. 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

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I'm Candace Johnson. 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It's Gracie Abrams, Hit the Wall.

It's Jamie Fine, Cups of Coffee on the Eagle 100.9. I'm Candace Johnson, filling in for Terry today. Coming up tomorrow morning, your chance to win free movie tickets on us. It's Landmark Cinema's Movie Night Out at 8:10.

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Charlotte Carvan, The Way We Touch on The Drive Home Show. I'm Candace Johnson. Did you know that long baby names are back? Yeah, details after Martin Garrix and Ed Sheeran

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Nelly Furtado, All Good Things on the Eagle 100.9. It's Candace Johnson with you. Just a heads up, if you've got a bit of a heavy foot or a lead foot, as they say, you might want to keep this in mind. The RCMP are getting a new look. They're rolling out new vehicles. These are mostly

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